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Saga's Midnight Lover right here on Hawaii's number one reggae station, Island 98.5. See your boy in the area coming up in the mix. We got some tunes from Kanaka Fire and Brotherhoods and some Bob Marley and the Wailers. 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
2: 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Love and appreciation of island reggae music. 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And of course, these artists appreciate you as well. Kicking off tonight's countdown, locking down number 5. We got High Water. 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

0: man.
1: Sorry.
2: Right off the rip.
1: What do you want from me?
2: I'm here. Be happy.
1: Yeah. I showed up on time.
2: Yeah, we did this morning. Very, very good. All around the table here. Right on. Get out.
1: By the way, that's bare minimum.
2: That's
1: so.
2: We put in bare minimum
1: that's
2: effort.
1: Bare minimum.
2: On this show. Ladies and gentlemen, right over there to my left, your right, with her finger on the pulse of everything popping, the queen of content with the RBF this morning, Candace.
1: Hey! Oh, just this morning, honey, that's every day.
3: She's alive, damn it. It's a miracle.
1: I love that show.
2: Yeah, I know, right?
1: I love Kimmy Schmidt.
2: Oh, man.

0: toes. Yeah.
1: No, really, though, please.
0: Influenza disease. And now,
2: making his way into the arena, the undisputed eighth wonder of the world, the Sultan of Sasa, the Sasquatch of Sovereignty, the Polynesian powerhouse, Big Cole.

0: entertain you however we may do that.
1: Yeah.
0: Even if it's just us being us. Which is usually what it is.
1: And that's why you love
2: us. It's like going to court. You looking for justice? That's what you find. Just us.
0: Yeah, just just us. Oh, man. I don't know about you guys. It was incredibly miserably hot yesterday.
1: The humidity.
0: Oh, man.
1: It's insane.
0: It just hits you like an oven. With water,
1: okay.
0: I guess.
1: Also, I will
2: that,
1: say,
2: man. You know what, man? I had to put Goban powder because my olo stick to my legs, man.
0: And then you take off your boxes later and you get dumplings in there.
1: Oh, hello.
0: Drop them in a kind of deep fryer.
1: We call that a slurry to thicken up a soup.
0: Gosh.
1: Anyways, with everything that happened on Barrington Highway a couple of days ago and the cleanup and all that stuff, one thing that I even saw somebody comment on our Instagram page, I was thinking about this yesterday when I got home. Somebody was like, can we drive through with air fresheners? Because you got to think about it. Cousin.
0: Oh, nah.
1: It smells like...
2: Verga.
1: Sure. It smells like... I was trying to explain to my sister.
0: Boiling vinegar.
1: No? Like when you go to the beach and it was raining and all the runoff and all... It's,
0: I got it. I got it. Let me try this. Like your wet carpet in your car. Like if it's been wet for a while.
1: And if it's been heating up. Yeah.
0: Or like a wet towel that somebody forgot to wash. Yeah.
2: Or like a wet dog.
1: Yeah. It's kind of like that. It's kind of crazy out there.
0: Oh,
1: like,
0: man.
1: I go outside my house. I'm like, ew.
0: It's like, the only thing I can relate that to is maybe Wamanalo is when we got like Kona winds and it's coming from the mountain and you're driving past the polo field.
1: That, yeah.
0: There you go.
1: Yeah. Okay. Mixed with like wet grass and mud and probably other things mixed in.
0: Yeah, yeah, sure. Yeah. Man.
1: But it's fine. Could we just drive through with the air freshener trucks?
0: And what's worse?
1: And if we don't have one, can we invent one?
0: What's worse is you get here to work. And you park, you do park in the back, and then you just smell sulfur.
1: Yeah.
2: And you get out, and like people that aren't familiar, the first time you get a job in this building, you get out, you're like, who farted?
0: Ew.
2: No, seriously.
0: I started years ago making artists come up the front way, because it doesn't smell in the front. But in the back, man, that sulfur smell just hits you when you get out.
1: Yeah, that usually happens.
2: I wonder what that's from.
1: The back end usually smells.
0: This is what I heard. So you remember Next Stop? Usually.
1: Have to throw that in there.
0: Just getting it from the back.
3: That's where the bad bacteria comes from.
0: Honey, that's an exit. Let me help you here. So where that smell comes from, Greg, is, I believe, remember Next Door? Because this was a big pineapple factory before, right?
2: Yes.
0: Next Door, they had pineapples, right? For years, they were farming that.

0: you have these pipes that are in the ground and they exit the fumes, right? Right? So it doesn't build up and blow up, right? That's what happens because it builds up the...
1: They had that at Kakaako Park when it was a park.
0: They build up these fumes, that's why, and they can blow up under the ground or catch fire, whatever the case may be.
2: So cute.
0: Right? I know, fun dad facts here.
2: I know. So Cole's just full of those.
0: So that's what it was, because the ground was kind of tainted. It was exiting these fumes all these years, and I think it's still... to this day, coming up through the sewage pipe.
1: Anything near a taint gets smelled, bro.
0: You know what I mean? You know what I mean? So, yeah, that's where that comes from. But, yeah, man, hopefully we get some nice breeze come through and push that offshore for you guys.
2: Yeah.
0: Because that is rough to smell every morning. Good thing is, though, you really don't need to brush your teeth or anything like that when you're rolling out. You just blame it on that, you know? True.
2: Please don't brush your teeth.
0: And wash your mooly.
2: Yeah, wash your bags.
0: Oh, man. What'd you get into yesterday after work, girl?
2: Let me tell you, I know, sweetheart.
0: I know.
2: Let me tell you.
0: Okay.
2: I went and I got a facial in downtown Honolulu.
0: I know. Your face looks so, like rejuvenated or something.
2: Thank you.
0: Yeah.
2: He said glass skin. No, it was so good. You know, ever since I gave birth in May... I really haven't taken time out for myself.
0: Self-care, girl.
2: Besides going to the gym, which I feel like is just a necessity. I feel like everybody needs to go and move their body. Mm-hmm. But, and I consider that self-care too. But, you know, I'm talking about somebody taking care of me.
0: You do nothing. Yeah. You just lay there.
2: I just
0: there.
2: Lay there.
0: Yeah.
2: So I go, first of all, beautiful view. It was like...
0: Where was this place?
2: Century Square building.
0: Oh, I got you. Okay.
2: Yeah. This girl, Tati. Mm. She's great.
0: What up, Tati?
2: Yeah. So I went. I got my... she did a facial on me. But like one thing that she posts a lot about that I guess it could just be her specialty. Mm. She does like... a facial massage, and that sounds so weird.
0: I don't know. I'd take that right
2: Yeah. It sounded weird. I looked at the videos. I was like, these people look really relaxed. So she massaged, obviously, my temples, my forehead. She got into the jaw area. She started massaging the back of my neck and my shoulders. And, you know, this is something I learned about myself.
0: What is that?
2: I hold tension freaking everywhere.
0: Everywhere.
2: Like... She was working my jaw. At first, I was like, oh, this is like the lymphatic drainage. Right. But she was digging into my jaw, and my jaw was just like, I was like, ouch. Then my neck, oh my gosh. And then my shoulders, my trap area she was massaging. She goes, I was like, I'm in pain, right? Yeah. But it's a good pain. And I was like, I feel like I hold a lot of tension there. She goes, yeah, I wasn't gonna say anything. Yeah. And then at the end of it, she goes, you kind of hold tension everywhere. But it was so good. It was the release I needed. And at the end of it is the kind I was like, brother, I think I need to smoke a cigarette.
0: Yeah. Wow. I can get a ciggy. Yeah. Dude, you know what? Look what we do for a living, guys. In our shift in the morning, we probably talk more than people doing an entire week.
2: Which is why I like silence after the show.
0: Yeah, dude.
2: At least 2 hours.
0: I'm not going to lie. When I drive home after work, this is what it sounds like.
2: Yeah.
0: occasionally. But yeah, man, it's good, man. You got that out right
2: on. Yeah, it was great. Man, just great.
0: I want to do it again already.
2: It's great.
0: I've always wanted to get one of those, but I figure it's a waste because of my beard. I'm like, what are they going to do?
2: They can get in there.
0: What are they going to do? Or rub some beard oil on there or something like that, you know?
2: She even does, like, extractions.
0: Like, what do you mean?
2: Getting the blackheads out and stuff like that.
0: Oh, wow.
2: So...
0: I don't think I have any. Or do we? I don't know. Can you see them?
2: So, she was extracting my nose area.
0: Yeah.
2: Mm-hmm. She was like, sis, you don't really have anything coming out.
0: Right.
2: Which I was like, okay, that's good.
0: Yeah, right on.
2: But I kind of was hoping. I kind of wanted a good video. I like those kind of videos. That's why.
0: You wanted to see a good blackhead?
2: Yeah. Oh, God.
0: Maybe at Chico's.
2: Stupid.
3: You did something. Blackhead at Chico's.
0: Yeah.
3: $200 US.
2: Wow.
0: It's kind of cheap there. Mr. Hammer, what'd you get into, man?
1: Well, I had to go to the doctor. I wasn't feeling good yesterday afternoon. I like pains in my chest and my abdomen real bad.
2: Okay.
1: So, you know, and I mean, it's real bad. I was doubled over. I Almost couldn't walk to the car.
2: Wife drove me.
1: Yeah, well, I mean, yeah. Wife took me to the ER, so we go in the ER. The doctor asked me all kind of questions. You know, where's the pain coming from and all that? And I tell him my abdomen. So he pushes like right below my pico.
0: Yeah.
1: And I farted, and all the pain went away. $450 to fart in the ER, folks.
2: Dang.
0: Outstanding, man.
2: Well, I'm glad you're feeling better.
0: Yeah, glad you gassed out.
1: Yeah, right, I feel great now. Yeah,
0: that's awesome. Amazing. What I get into yesterday.
2: Yeah, what'd you do?
0: Oh, man, so you know I parked yesterday, you know, closer, right, so I can get in here quicker? Well, I walked all the way to the parking structure that we normally park in, and I get up to
2: our
0: floor.
2: You were on autopilot.
0: Autopilot. Yeah. And I was, I realized, I'm like, man, it is so stinking hot right now. So I'm sweating already getting up there, and I'm like, where's my freaking truck? Looking around, I'm like, oh, you idiot. You parked all the way in the back in the hot sun. So I about face, walk all the way back there to the back, and man, that truck was boiling when I got in.
2: Yeah.
0: So hot. Now I got to go scrap all the traffic through Costco's and get out of there and all that stuff. And then I'm driving, and it's just like the AC didn't do justice at all. I was sweating the entire time in the truck. So I'm like, you know, I make the phone call home. I'm like, hey, go on, anybody up over there? She's like, no, mom's taking a nap, you know, blah, blah, blah. I'm like, okay, I'm going to the gym. So I went to the gym. Didn't have any pre-workout, but what we did was Helle Rolls came in here yesterday.
2: Yes,
0: baby. With them cinnamon rolls.
2: Matt, they're like the gourmet cinnamon rolls.
0: I know.
2: She gave us the pumpkin spice, the original, and the peanut butter.
1: Oh, this is gourmet stuff.
2: Yes.
1: It's like being in Pulp Fiction. Oh, this is gourmet.
0: Yes.
1: You got the gourmet stuff going on.
0: That's right, donkey. So I hit a little bit of that before I went in. And that's my pre-workout, of course. And eating Cinnabons for pre-workout.
2: Listen, time's just hot.

0: Yes.
1: Come on.
0: I told you. Come you need on. To get K-Base or Poke in general after your workout.
1: Yeah.
0: You can't be mid-workout and have ahi burps.
1: Yeah.
2: And you know what? Like, during, it's not fun. During your workout, you got to watch out for skibbies.
0: Yeah, you do. Yeah, you do.
1: Man, I pounded half of that poke plate that I got, and then I rolled home, and Chef came back home, because I guess she disappeared, went out with my daughter for a bit, and I was like, where'd you guys go? She was like, I went to the beach. It was absolutely beautiful.
0: And I saw her videos that she posted. It really did look like such a nice day. And my concern is the water quality.
1: So, yeah, because they were reporting that yesterday. They were like, advising everyone to stay out of the water, brown water advisory, because of the runoff and the hurricane and whatnot. Mm-hmm. And she said it was absolutely beautiful. So I'm like, you know what? I want to go to the beach, too. So I got ready, and we went down the road and jumped in the water. Let me tell you, girl. Oh, my goodness. It was so glassy.
0: Really?
1: Yeah, there was no debris in the water.
0: You know why?

0: Wamanalo Beach Park.
1: Yeah.
0: There was like more than a few of them that were laying down. It was they got uprooted. A couple of trees were cracked in half, and I'm literally looking at these trees, and I'm like, you're ironwood. Like, those are, it's such hard wood to crack those trees in half. It had to be some mighty winds over there, man. And was killer, like, overhead waves, too. The waves was really nice. Yeah, they were rolling in, like, 2-3 feet. I never really catch any of those. I'm going to get pounded, eh? But so kind of act, what I do is I act like I can catch the wave. And but underneath the water, I see kicking backwards. Oh, miss him, bro. Miss him.
1: I wasn't in the right place.
0: Yeah. You know what I mean? For about 40 minutes, I wasn't in the right place. So I leave the beach, and then she has, I want to go to the gym, too. So I'm like, all right, let's get ready and go back to the gym. So I went to, I visited both of our gyms yesterday.
1: Oh,
0: we
1: nice.
0: Talk about both gyms, right?
1: Yeah.
0: PF.
2: Oh, so you went PF and Curves.
0: You know me, my boy.
1: Wow, is Curves still around?
2: I don't know.
1: Oh, my gosh.
2: It might be.
1: Let me look it up.
0: me and the gals, you know, this way.
2: Yeah.
0: So roll back.
1: I kind of love that, honestly.
0: Roll back into the gym. I'm already, like, defeated from the workout I just did, man. Things are starting to tense up and get sore, and I'm like, okay. So I'm in there just hitting something, you know, and it was so hot in there, too. And then, man, it's about 5 o'clock in the afternoon already. I get home and I went and cooked some steaks for dinner. And then I'm like, I have homework to do.
1: Did you watch it?
0: Girl, this is why Uncle never did too good in school. So, I put it on. I was eating my steak. I laid down. I put the show on that you wanted us to watch last night. And the opener kicks in. The little kid's sleeping in the bed. And then mom's waking him up. And I literally...
1: Well, you suck.
0: And then I woke up to somebody singing, and then.
1: Oh, man.
0: Yeah,
1: that's
0: the
1: best part.
0: I didn't wake back up at all.
1: You know what it is?
0: What is it?
1: You gotta put on those type of movies at the gym when you're doing cardio.
0: Ah.
1: When you're like walking on the treadmill, that's what you put on.
0: Then you gotta stay up.
1: Yeah, and you can't fall asleep.
0: Yeah, so I woke up at midnight. The TV was just watching me. Show was done. It was on to something else already.
1: And you wonder why your electricity bill is...
2: I don't kid you.
0: Girl, I never even get up or shut the TV off, bro. I left that bug on all night long. I didn't do my homework last night.
1: I expect full report by Monday.
0: Okay, full report.
1: I'm giving you guys the weekend. Both of you.
2: Don't ask for a written report. Yeah.
1: No.
0: No, not an essay, because I never wrote one, but I know one.
2: Yes.
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1: Island 98.5 weather from the Hawaiian Financial Weather Center.
2: Partly sunny skies and scattered showers today with a high of 85. East winds 10 to 15, gusts up to 24. Tonight, partly cloudy, returning trades at a low of 76.
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0: Man, with all the rubbish blowing around this place, nobody is going to be more busier than this guy, Manuel.
5: You gotta find me on hunting night. Yeah, what time you guys saw? Yeah, good morning, you guys. It's so nice to be here.
6: Right on, Mr. Texture.
5: But it's so much debris inside the road.
7: That's what I'm saying. Yeah.
5: Troublemaker. Troublemaker, these kind guys. You know, I was telling Richard, he get the kind like, he get moo-moo teeth, he get what the dentist calls summer teeth. Summer out, summer yellow, summer brown. And I stops. So I see me walking down the road. He said, hey, you know what, ba? Hey, Mano, I found one toothpick. He said, I'm permanent core wood toothpick. I look at him, bro. Was on third. That's how bad. But his breath stink already, so can I tell, eh?
0: Always good checking in with you, Mano. Right on, man. You be safe out there, eh?
5: Richard, Listerine on sale. Long drugs, brother.
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1: Keep it locked, blessed.
2: Yo, you know what time it is, baby. Howlin' Wood.
3: Candace K.
2: Hey, good morning. Hold on. Oh, okay, switch the headphones
4: here.
2: You put the, you run the, yeah, you do the headphone thing like that. And then, wait. Let's run that
4: okay,
2: back.
4: Sorry.
2: Taking a trip across the pond. You know what time it is.
3: Candace K.
2: The right
4: if
2: headphones
4: you're, if you're
2: on
4: wondering
2: now.
4: Who the Portuguese is in the room, it's me. I put my wrong headphones on. Anyways. Yeah. So turns out, I did not know this. Scientists have named 4 newly identified insect species.
2: What?
4: After Taylor Swift.
2: What? Get out
4: belonging.
2: Of here. No, she didn't.
4: You almost said that. Okay, they belong to the genus Swiftiphilus. The 4 species are named after the singer and her album.
2: Mm-hmm.
4: Here we go.
2: Okay, yeah.
4: I'm not a scientist. I might be mispronouncing. Swiftiphilus Taylor Ray. Swiftiphilus Amator. Swiftiphilus Intrepidus. And in Swiftiphilus Poetrum.
2: These are insects?
4: So these are names of Latin versions of Taylor and her albums, Lover, Fearless, and Poet, referencing the album, The Tortured Poets Department.
2: Mm-hmm.
4: So these insects are herbivores, and they're closely associated with the Australian plant genus, who cares?
2: okay. I've heard of that one.
4: But these, they have an iconic look of blonde hair and red lips.
2: Okay.
4: So
2: okay.
4: I guess the insects look blonde and have red lips, and they were like, you know who we should name this after? Taylor freaking Swift.
2: So they're just finding these insects?
4: They're just discovering them.
2: Wow, dude. We've been on this planet a long time.
5: These are the same scientists that actually discovered the weight of a rainbow. Turns out it's pretty light.
2: Shut up.
5: The kid's on the way to school.
2: Here all morning.
4: You know, every year, Apple has that event that it's like a press conference, essentially, where they let everybody know what is going to be coming from the Apple company.
2: Yes.
4: Including the new iPhones. Now, Apple made a significant debut with its first foldable phone, the iPhone Duo.
2: Does it look cool? Do you have a picture? Did you see a picture?
4: I saw a picture of it. So the device features 2 screens, high quality cameras, and a big price tag. I don't know what the price is exactly.
2: Because these phones are already kind of expensive.
4: They're already crazy, and they don't fold. But yeah, I know Samsung already has the fold and stuff like that. Yeah. I was asking my husband. We just upgraded. I was like, "Do we want to try the foldable iPhone?" And he goes, no.
2: You know what bugs me about the foldable things is that like the other people have those Samsungs. I got some friends, right? And when I see the phone and they open it up, I guess you can.
4: It's a small television in their hands.
2: Yeah,
5: $2,000.
2: I don't like seeing the line in the middle.
5: $2,000.
4: Yeah.
2: The line in the middle will throw me off, man. Yeah. I just don't like that.
4: And for $2,000?
2: No, pass. Yeah. And you know what? I could fold this perfectly fine iPhone 16 Pro.
4: It just won't work after. Yeah.
5: Here's what's going to happen, though. They're going to sell those. They're probably going to sell a bunch of them.
2: Yeah.
5: And it's directly competing with the iPad.
4: Interesting.
5: So expect the iPad to maybe go bye-bye.
2: Right.
4: Oh, God.
2: Does it say how big it is at all? Or no?
4: I don't have the exact dimensions.
2: Right.
5: It's about the size of looks like the picture that I'm looking at looks about the size of a paperback book.
4: It's kind of, I don't know. I'll show you a picture afterwards.
2: There's always an argument between the Samsung and iPhone users, right?
4: It's Android and iPhone,
2: I was all about the Androids before I got an iPhone. And every artist and stuff would bug me, you gotta get an iPhone. It's easier to send things. iPhone. So I finally caved in and I bought one some years ago and I hated it.
4: I hated it.
2: Yeah.
4: Now you're fine with it?
2: Well, because I'm used to it, right?
4: Yeah.
2: And yes, sending stuff back and forth. But it's so funny because when I initially started sending texts to everybody or replying, it's like Roman, a cool guy, he's like, iPhone? And I'm like, and then Josh, iPhone?
4: Yeah.
2: Oh, welcome, bro. I mean, how does everybody know I got a stinking iPhone?
4: Because your text message bubbles go from green to blue.
2: Yeah, so I learned. And now that I'm an iPhone user, every time I see a green bubble come through the chat, I'm like, ew. L, who in this
4: for a long time? For a long time, it was my dad that was the ruiner of the group chats. Because see, Greg even knows it too. Because it was everybody else had iPhone in the group except for him. So it was green text messages and stuff like yeah. So my dad finally converted, and now he's with the Wave. But it's nice because he can FaceTime the grandkids whenever he wants to and stuff like that. Yeah. And then also they announced the iPhone 18, AirPods 5, and Apple Watch Series 12. As somebody that used to work in cell phones, to me a phone is nowadays a phone is a phone. Okay. A phone is a phone
5: is a
4: phone.
5: iPhone Duo. Just for the record, 7.6-inch inner display.
2: Okay.
5: So good size.
2: 7.6. This is 1, 2, 3. I feel like...
4: From here to here, maybe.
2: So about the size of my phone.
5: Right? But fold them in half.
4: And then it's also like...
5: So two of them.
2: I got you.
4: It might be a little bit longer and wider.
2: I already... You know, as big as my hand is, I already have a hard time with one hand reaching across this screen. So I don't think I need a bigger one.
4: See, honestly... What was that? Do you know what I want? The sidekick. Mm-hmm. Bring the sidekick back.
2: Yeah.
4: Please.
2: Bring Nextel back, man.
4: Hold on.
2: Cousin.
4: Cousin, get a walkie-talkie.
2: I love that feature on that phone, except when you had the volume cranking and you were like in a quiet place or like a bank or something. It was like,
1: hey, Miranda, we're not picking up your transmission. Give us a 467 on a transport too.
2: Yes, exactly.
4: You had to be alive and around whenever the Nextel was a thing. I didn't have one. My uncle had one.
2: Uh-huh.
4: And he would have it on his belt. Like, he had the clip, put him on the belt. I was just like, oh my God.
2: But you're in the bank, and they're like, my friend's
5: still
2: out
5: the
2: truck.
5: That's the best place to have them. Dad and Misuto.
2: Somebody would just like, my friend would shout out knowing I'm in bank, in the line of bank, and he'd be like, oh, hey, cool, but you didn't wash your babs or what? Just blasting. I'm like, oh man, these guys.
4: Did you apply the hemorrhoid cream? Anyways, you know, a lot of, you know, from what I've been hearing, the kids nowadays, when they party, not the same type of party.
2: It's not?
4: Yeah, no.
2: What do they do?
4: First of all, nobody dresses up to go to the club anymore. Mm-hmm. Everybody shows up in jeans and Air Force Ones.
2: Yeah, I've seen that,
4: I'm like, can we, like, try?
2: Yeah,
4: I don't know.
2: Polo shirt, maybe, scrubs?
4: Something. Yeah. I don't know. But even when it comes to music, turns out that the top party songs of 2026 are actually early 2000s hits.
2: Yeah, that's right. That's what's up. I tell my kids that all the time. You guys' music sucks. Ours is good.
4: But you know what? Yeah. They're embracing it.
2: They are. They love it.
4: Some of the top songs, the top three that I have here... by Usher.
2: Oh, come on now, that's my jam. Peace out, peace out.

0: Anyways.
1: Why do you both look like you're having a seizure?
2: Yeah. She's all loose from her massage yesterday, so she got...
3: Actually, oh, I see.
0: Okay. Actually, yeah. My muscles are sore. But, you know, it's fine. Let's see. Usher is one of them. Toxic by Britney Spears.
2: I can't... I would not get down to that song, dude. I would not. I know the song. I get it. I just wouldn't be vibing to this in a club, I guess.
0: I would.
2: Well, actually, me. Catch me a couple drinks in. Okay, I can see it. Yeah, I can see it.
0: And then the last one I have here. Mind you, these are all in the top five, okay? Uh-huh. Crazy in Love by Beyonce. Duh.
2: Really?
0: Play it.
2: Okay, yeah.
0: You better clear the runway.
2: Yeah. Oh, the Filipinos in Vegas was going off. It was going off when this one came on. And then they wait for the one part to drop, and then they all back it up.
0: Yeah.
2: Yeah, that's what I seen. Hey, right, there you go. They're all backing it up right here.
0: This
2: in the
0: is
2: club.
0: The uh-oh. Do the uh-oh.
2: And the one hand up in the air, and then they're like, hey.
0: You know, but there... Okay, so there's one... I didn't text you this one, but it's called No Broke Boys.
2: Okay.
0: That's also a top song. That's a newer one. But yeah, majority of the top songs when you go to the club nowadays are all early 2000s hits.
2: Tinashe.
0: No Broke Boys?
2: Yeah. This one?
3: Tinashe.
2: Oh, okay.
0: Tinashe. Disco Lines.
2: In fact, Greg knows that. Disco Lines.
0: I don't think it's this one.
2: Okay, how about this version?
0: That one.
2: This one right here? Oh, okay, yeah. This is when, like, me and Greg would be over there in the corner.
1: I know all this stuff, yeah. I know all these music from when I was at Hot I-94.
2: Whatever happened to that voice guy too? I remember when he came out the closet. He had a really, really strong voice, right? Hot Yes. 94.
1: That's St. John.
2: Yeah,
1: I think he's still in radio somewhere.
2: Now, I remember like years later, we brought him back as a voice guy. And I guess he had like come out. And then all of a sudden, I was like, you're listening to Big Koa.
0: You should have left it.
2: Oh, yeah. I got it somewhere. I'm going to look for it. And I was like, yeah, right on, brother.
0: Yes. And this celebrity birthday is the only one I have today. Is Matt Rife.
2: Matt Rife.
0: Controversial if you think he's funny or not, but 31 years old.
2: Okay.
0: Young Howley boy.
2: Is he a comedian?
0: Yeah.
2: Oh,
0: comedian.
2: Kind of like a decent looking boy. Yeah, a decent looking guy. Is that the one? Not me saying it, but the Wahine always says it because I know she follows him. Is that the one?
0: Yeah, that's right.
2: Okay, that's the one. She was bugging me to get some tickets to go see him. Apparently, he came out here a while back.
0: I will say, though, from what I've seen on like TikTok and stuff do not try to heckle this guy. Don't even try to yell. Say that you love him. He'll literally tell you to shut up. Like,
2: no way. Yeah. Okay, right on. And, I guess the only birthday that matters today, then.
0: The only one that I have.
2: Okay. And on that note, man, if it's your birthday, happy,

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0: Yeah, you guys need y'all.
2: Wake Up Crew, good morning.
3: What's up, gang? Bro, how you guys doing? Hope morning. You guys made them shoot that star, man, bro.
2: Hawaiian, I was thinking about you on a drive-in this morning. Oh. No homo, but I was like, you know what? We never heard from Brother Jerry in a while. This guy went survival.
3: No, we got bus up down our side. The sand was all over the road everywhere, but...
4: Yep.
3: Good thing we get four-wheel drives,
2: huh? I don't kid you, man. Candace took some really awesome pictures and videos she would post on the IG. But we got to bring you into the Instagram world. You're still only on YouTube, huh?
3: Yeah, no, I got another kind. I follow Candace on another kind. Her and Shay on TikTok.
2: Oh, right on, bro. Just her and Shay.
3: Yeah, no, I try to find everybody. I mean, I'm still a rookie. I don't even know how to use that thing. Eh?
2: Yeah, it's a little confusing for newcomers. I'm still learning a couple years in.
3: Yeah, no, for real. Ah, hey, you remember that song? I heard you guys talking about that hit, Sandra, but it's specific song.
2: Yeah.
3: Candace, you remember that one?
4: What?
3: To the window, to the wall.
4: Of course I do.

0: Little John.
1: Oh, ski, my trucker.
0: Yeah, but that was one guarantee down in a salt shaker, because I tell you, that's a guarantee.
1: Watch out, yin yang.
2: Clear the dance floor, salt shaker comes on.

0: Oh, yeah, Jen, you want that one, guarantee you get everybody like Ax Shufan. That's it, Alan.
1: Yeah, guarantee action, man. You know, we were talking about that. Like, all these kids, I guess they're realizing on their own, or not kids, just younger generation in general, but they're realizing on their own that, man, mom and dad them had some really cool music back then.
0: Oh, yeah, bro. You should see once in a while, my young one, because he does it all the time. Like, sometimes I stay home. Then I start playing all the old school reggae like that.
1: Yeah.
0: And then I say, yeah, boom, I see him pop his head out of his room and he come walking out. I just, think about Shazam. He go, oh, that is from some killer. I said, oh, right away, like Shazam on that song. Yeah, bro, you heard that.
1: Steal
0: all the old songs. We had all the killer songs back in the day.
1: Oh, yeah, best ones, man. And then the baby-making music was all coming from the 80s and 90s. Well, actually, more so 90s with the R&B sound.
2: Mm-hmm.
1: Disco was more like 80s. But, yeah, man, we had the best stuff, bro. Definitely had the best music for sure.
0: Yeah, that's why when you go karaoke, everybody's singing the old stuff, all the good stuff. Nowadays, I don't know, bro. Some of the music, I don't really care for them. Like, you don't know what they're saying.
1: Yeah. Well, that's when you catch me all bust at the karaoke bar at 2 a.m. Then I'll put on some Migos and be like,
2: sound just like them.
0: Yeah. I was looking for you guys at the Journey concert. Everybody was major.
1: Oh, yeah, was it, man? Did you enjoy it?
0: Yeah, well, it was good, bro. I had killer seats, bro. Thank you, guys, bro. And I think it was

0: funny videos.
1: Hey, right on, man. Hey, good
0: you guys stay blessed today, hi guys.
1: You as well, man. Take it easy, Hoy and Bob.
2: Yo, I can picture him at the Journey concert, bro, over there, you know, all tatted up, straight West Side, bro, with the phone out, just singing Journey at the top of his lungs, bro.
3: Yep.
4: And local boys, we forget the words, eh? Single in a smoking room, and a girl had on cheap perfume.
2: Hey, you know, I almost forgot we were giving away tickets to Journey. Yeah, so congratulations to everybody who won, man. Yeah, right on. Yeah.
5: True.
2: Well, I had a
3: gig
2: that night.
3: It looked like a really, really fun concert.
2: It did. I wish I was there. We all had gigs that night, other places. So, but man, right on, you guys.
3: I never get to do anything
2: we never
3: fun.
2: Get to do anything fun. Shout out to all the Filipinos who made up 90% of the attendance.
3: You know what? Is that funny? But, I did a wedding. Primarily Filipinos.
2: Yeah.
3: This song came on.
2: They lost
3: shut down
2: it.
3: The dance floor.
2: They went in on it.
3: Forget Juvenile, back that ass up. Play some Journey.
5: Everybody thought they was Arnell.
3: Yeah.
2: Play some Journey and they'll still back that ass up.
3: That's right.
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2: Hey, jump in. 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

0: are you?
1: Unreal. That's what I'm talking about. Morning, Greg. Candace stepped away for a second. My name is Big Koa. Aloha.
2: Good morning, everybody.
1: I don't know if you've seen Greg. I thought this was kind of funny, but everybody. Oh, hi, Candace. Good morning. Welcome back, girl. So I was just about to tell Greg.
0: Yeah.
1: You know, the world is heating up, and everybody is using ChatGPT to ask it what they would look like in the 80s.
0: Still
1: right,
0: ugly.
1: Right? You still ugly.
3: I have pictures of me in
1: that's
3: the 80s.
1: That's what I'm
3: so
1: saying.
3: What do I need chat for?
1: So, Greg and I have.
0: Yeah, that's
1: both
0: the funny one. When people who were alive and thriving and like in their prime in the 80s, I'm like, why are you doing this? Go through a photo album.
1: Exactly. So, yeah. So, I was going to say, two of us in this room have pictures of us actually in the 80s. I was a young little laddie then.
0: I wasn't even a thought.
1: You weren't even a thought. You were staying warm in somewhere, but yeah.
0: Thanks, Dad.
1: Ready for a late release. Anyway, so I'm like, I was thinking back there, and I'm like, man, you know, I saw Common Kings. They just posted a picture of themselves in
0: Please.
1: The 80s. I'm thinking. We should probably do that collectively as a wake-up crew to see what we would all look like together in the 80s. And, but I was like thinking about, especially the Common Kings one they just posted, man. I was like, dude, why do I remember those track suits like looking exactly like that?
0: You know, it's like what? The black, purple, blue one? Is that what?
1: It's like the blue one with the pink on it.
0: Yeah.
1: It kind of looks like a Michael Jackson jacket, but
3: like a Fila?
0: Like a windbreaker?
1: Yeah, like some windbreakers, right? Remember those? Okay. And then they had
3: like a Cosby kind of track.
1: Yeah.
3: All right.
1: Then they had the LA Gear shoes. Do you remember those stupid things?
3: Right.
1: They were actually kind of cool. And they had a little license plate that would dangle off the side of them. And also, the Reebok pumps where they had the basketball pump in the front.
3: Yeah.
1: Yeah. So many are like, oh, yeah, I remember that. And everybody else is like, damn, Mom, what's he talking about?
0: I don't know what he's talking about.
1: But, yeah, we should do that, man. I mean, you know, it only takes, what, about 5 gallons of water to make one of those pitchers? So,
0: yep.
3: Something like that,
1: I see somebody did that on our staff yesterday with Sage or something like that, huh?
0: Yeah.
1: I was like, wow, boy, you actually look better.
0: Oh, that's so rude.
1: Anyway, man, so just the quick
3: I just sent Candace mine.
1: Okay, you sent her a photo? Okay, I'll send
3: what
1: you
3: what I
1: one.
3: Look like in the 80s.
0: Let's see.
1: Unfortunately, if I gave you my picture in the 80s, Candace, I would just be a little baby. There we go. Okay, I think we'll need a front shot to make chat do it. But
3: you know what? I can send my prom picture.
0: Actually, you know what?
3: It was in the 80s.
0: I have a picture.
1: You have a picture?
0: Yeah.
1: We should run that and see what we would all look like as if we were the wake-up crew in the 80s. There
0: okay.
1: We go. How about that?
3: All right.
1: Anyway, man, it's definitely El Nino, and already we're not even done picking up the pieces from this Hurricane Lowell that just rolled through here, and already another system has formed. What'd you say it was? Nerbit?
0: Norbit.
1: Norbit.
0: Yeah, I literally commented.
3: Your turn.
0: Yeah. I commented on Jennifer Robbins' Instagram page every time she posts an update. And yesterday she was like, okay, I know we are still recovering from the last one, but there's another one possibly forming. This is before it actually formed into Norbit.
1: Right.
0: And I replied and I said, Jennifer, I think you're doing such a great job keeping everybody up to date. But what the hell? And she goes, hurricane, stay away. You know what? Uh-huh. Jennifer Robbins, she is working her tail off.
1: Actually,
0: all of our meteorologists are working their tail off during this El Nino season. Next round of shots after all of this is over is on me.
1: Yes.
0: Meet you guys at Underdogs.
1: It's on Hawaii, man. Yeah. Let's go.
4: I need to have a round of shots as well. Mm. So I'm going to go to the Diamond Head Clinic today.
0: Oh, are you? For free, I heard.
4: Yes.
1: Is that?
4: Yeah, for a round of shots.
1: Is that the... Is that penicillin shots?
0: No.
5: 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No. Cliff Island 98.5's Wake Up Crew.
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1: Ladies and gentlemen, we have the photo. Yes, we do. We have the photo.
0: I do.
1: Wake Up Crew in the 80s. Of course, it was ChatGPT, so it came out really quick. It was so funny because... Why did it make Greg look older?
0: It made Greg look older.
3: What am I, 100?
0: No. I edited
1: yeah.
0: it.
1: So yeah, yeah, way, yeah. We got a younger one.
0: We have the younger version now. Yeah, and then
1: we got the Koa, who looks like he eats 5 scoops of rice for every meal every
0: day. It's fine. And then I got the big hair.
1: They call it the blowout, dude.
0: The perm with the blowout, man.
1: Yeah, yeah. But the tracksuit is in there.
3: I look like somebody that I threw in the bushes and arrested. What the hell?
1: Yeah, dude, you look like you're definitely smuggling some powder across the border.
3: I don't know.
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2: You know, we are so lucky to have our own in-house Portuguese. So lucky. Because once in a while, everybody needs a little Portuguese in them. It is Thoughts of a Portuguese.
3: With a key, we unlock the door to imagination. Beyond it is another dimension. As you step through the threshold, you realize that you're so Portuguese that you think that deep vein thrombosis is a sexual position.
2: Yeah.
4: Okay. Okay. Nano, you know what? Tonight, let's try deep vein thrombosis. I heard it's really good.
2: Yeah. It is Thoughts of Portuguese.
3: Portuguese.
5: Is the S or C silent in the word scent?
2: Scent. Scent.
3: Yes.
2: Yes. Scent.
5: Like scent. Like the smell.
3: Yes.
2: Oh.
3: Scent.
2: Yes.
3: Yes.
5: Okay. Yeah. Very cool.
2: Which one? I'm confused.
5: Scent.
3: Scent. Exactly.
2: Okay. Yeah.
5: Okay.
2: Okay.
3: True.
2: Yeah. Yeah. Yeah.
5: Yep.
2: Okay. Yeah. I believe it.
5: All of the above.
2: Yeah. It's Thoughts of Portuguese.
3: Portuguese.
5: You know what I think is crazy?
2: Yeah.
5: When we go to a restaurant, we praise the restaurant if it tastes home cooked. But then when we eat at somebody's house, we praise if it tastes like it came from a restaurant.
2: Yeah.
3: That's true.
2: That's true. That's,
5: why are we never satisfied?
2: Greedy. Greedy bastards, I tell you.
3: I don't know. Me, I like to go to, like, I'm just going to say it. I like to go to my Chinese friends' houses.
2: Yeah.
3: Especially
2: yeah.
3: when their mom is cooking.
5: Yeah.
3: Oh, brah. They put them out on the table. Oh, wow. Rice. Number 45. Number 32.
2: calling out orders or
5: anything. You know, cold ginger chicken.
2: I was... Oh, man. You know, Vegas, back in the day, you could almost never find rice up there. It was all potatoes. So we always had to go to, like, the Chinese restaurant for the fried rice.
5: Yep.
3: Oh, my gosh.
2: Oh, man. It is Thoughts of Portuguese.
3: Portuguese.

0: You guys are funny. You guys crack me up.
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2: Yo, yo, Wake Up Crew, Big Core, Greg Hammer, good morning.
3: Aloha.
2: Mm-hmm. Candace K over there.
4: Hey.
2: You're going to have an interesting weekend. You're a footballer.
4: Oh, God.
2: Yeah.
4: Stupid. I can't believe I agreed to this crap again. I'm in fantasy football again this year. You know what? Let's talk to the people that are participating in a fantasy league.
2: Yeah.
4: So we did our draft, obvi. Mm-hmm. And if you didn't know, NFL officially started yesterday. Uh-huh. It was the Patriots versus the Seahawks, kind of like a rematch.
2: Right. How'd that go for you?
4: I have Drake May as my quarterback, and he sucked. And then I also had AJ Brown as a wide receiver, and he is out with an ankle injury.
2: Yeah.
4: That happened in the middle of the game. I don't know what it is. Last year I got second place.
2: Yeah.
4: So I'm not completely helpless. I don't know fully what I'm doing, but I can get by, clearly.
2: Right.
4: When we first played fantasy football a couple years ago, I drafted CMC, McCaffrey, from the Niners.
2: Yeah. Okay.
4: And I think it was like first game or whatever, torn ACL. This year, first game, my wide receiver, ankle injury. I was like, I quit. You know what? And on top of that.
3: Yeah, so you don't want.
4: And then on top of that.
2: Bad luck, Bill.
4: Stop. And then on top of that, I'm playing my husband this week, so I'm not hearing the end of it. And I told him, I said, babe, whatever, you just win already. And he goes, no, we still get the rest of the week.
2: What a nice guy. Look at him, man.
4: Shut up.
2: Oh, babe, you're good.
4: Shut up.
3: Yeah, the parlay goes to the same place.
4: You're right.
2: The parlay goes to the same place.
4: Yep, that's right.
2: Yeah, the house wins automatic. Yeah.
1: Get up. The Wake Up Crew.
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1: You know, when you're the reigning champion, there's only one way to stay up on your skills, and that's to play against your co-host. Ladies and gentlemen.

0: champion, Big Koa. And in the blue corner, the challenger, Candace K. Who wants to go first?
1: I will give my challenger the first go.
2: Can you go first?
1: You want me to go first?
2: Yeah.
1: You like see how I do them? That's why.
2: I guess.
1: Okay, I'll go first. Here we go.
2: Mind you, I haven't won a single time. Okay?
1: Hey, today might be the day, girl.
2: All right.
1: Yeah, yeah.
0: Okay, here we go. Mm-hmm. Show me your dingus.
2: Oh, my gosh.
1: Wow.
0: Paul Usami.
1: Man.
0: Sam Owanga.
1: Mahu.
0: Okay, are you ready, Candace K?
2: I'm ready.
0: Okay. Tao Kininam.
2: Man.
0: Bull Laklak.
2: Mahu.
0: Waipia Knots.
2: Mahu.
0: We have a tie. Let's go to the tiebreaker.
1: Wow, you did good. Okay. Tiebreaker.
0: Here we go. Big Koa. It's your turn. Here we go. Pepito Bismol.
1: Mahu.
0: LGBTQ.
1: Man.
0: Umdaka Umbele, the Nigerian nightmare.
1: Man.
0: Okay, and now, time for you, Candace K.
2: Okay.
0: Fuzzy Pit.
2: Mahu.
0: Tex Tamanaha, the butt crack kid.
2: Man.
0: And Dagai Wandami.
2: Man.
0: Another tie.
2: Oh my gosh.
1: No, you're not doing bad today.
2: I know. Yeah, I'm not losing.
1: You're not losing.
2: And that's an improvement.
0: This one is winner take all. Okay. This is winner take all. Here we go. Candace.
2: Yep.
0: Harry Buttocks.
2: Man.
0: Philip Achaji.
2: I know a Philip. Mahu.
0: Beck Poggi.

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2: You know, crew, by the way, Big Core, Greg Hammer, Candace Kay, we are the Wake Up Crew. Good morning. You know, I was just saying, we celebrate each other's wins in this studio.
3: We do.
2: Mm-hmm. You know, it's we are family on here.
4: Of course.
2: And so yesterday, some of you guys went to the gym, right? UFC. And we've been going, we're all very active in the gym, this crew.
4: I try to be as much as possible.
2: Yeah, so man, I got an update, and I was pretty freaking stoked on this one.
3: Okay.
2: And because I kind of been monitoring it over the years, they got that cool little machine that's why. It measures your body mass index and stuff like that, right? So over the years, I kind of, you know, once in a while, I'll get in there and I'll try it out and just kind of see where I'm at. So I actually did an update yesterday. But before I give you the update, I'm going to go back to November 6th of 2022.
4: Okay.
2: When I first did this, I was at 26.3 body fat.
4: Okay.
2: Okay. Right? 34 BMI. Then I did it again June of 2023, and I was 21.7% body fat. So I went down quite a bit, right? And 29 BMI. Then, and this is all like jargon to people out there who have no idea what we're talking about.
3: But no, we understand.
2: We're tracking. April 30th of this year, I was 17% body fat.
4: Okay, 30, so you went down more.
2: Yeah, 31 BMI. Yesterday, I did it again. And I was at 15.4% body fat.
4: Nice.
2: Yeah.
3: Right on, man.
2: 29. So I started back in November 6, 2022 at 26% body fat. I'm down to 15, gang. Come on.
3: That's cool.
4: Yep.
2: You can say it now.
4: And you know
2: Candace.
4: What?
2: Go ahead, skinny.
4: Okay, skinny. Okay, thin. I can't find your waist, Diva.
2: Where is it, girl?
4: No, but I think this is also just to let people know that it's the long game that you gotta
2: play. It's the long game. It is.
3: Yes.
4: The quick fixes, they're quick for a reason. Yeah. They might not last forever. So if you really want the results, I guess you gotta play the long game.
2: You gotta play it.
3: So that's true.
2: Did that yesterday, friend Bobby over there, he was just like, "My man, dude, that's good." I'm like, "Yeah, how do I get to 10? He starts laughing. He's like, "Bro, you do that, man, your wife gonna be wondering what's going on." So I'm stoked, man. I want to keep going. I do.
4: Okay, have you ever considered doing like one of those like the shows?
2: No, somebody asked me that the other day, and I was like, "Nah, that's way too much work."
4: You should just try.
2: You know what it is for me though? It's like, I see them do
4: I'll
2: that.
4: I'll go cheer you on in a Speedo, brother. Yeah. I'll do it.
2: Yeah. Just go up there and yell, "Okay, thin.
4: Okay, skinny." Skinny, me in the crowd with a sign that says "Skinny Diva."
2: You know,

0: good like a couple of months before it. Mm-hmm. And then when come time for the show, they got to crack out, man. Dude. Like no water, like, you know, no food. And I'm just like, and then they go get the spray tans, bro. And I'm like, what? That looks ugly.
1: Yeah.
0: So I don't think I want to do one of those shows.
1: I feel imagine. You should do it once.
0: Just once?
2: Yeah.
1: Skinny Diva.
2: Now imagine when you are on the stage at that contest, seriously, you are at your most unhealthiest you can be physically.
0: Most unhealthy. Yeah. That's what I've heard. Yep. Yeah.
2: Because you're carb depleting. Yep. You're trying to get all your excess water out from under you.
0: Right, just, right.
2: It's horrible. And that's why you have to very carefully figure out how much carbs you're going to eat the day of. Because when you're carb depleting, you get real skinny and you feel like
0: sick,
2: weak.
0: Tired.
2: And then you eat a couple wonton chips. And then you puff out.
0: And,
2: know, but there's a science, man.
1: Yeah. You know, it's very serious. I have one girlfriend that was training and she did a couple of shows now. Uh-huh. And I just remember like the day before, or maybe I think it was the night before the show, her trainer instructed her, you have to eat this, you have to drink this, but you also have to take a shot of vodka.
0: Get out.
1: Don't know what that had to do with anything. But yeah.
0: Sign me up for that one.
1: No, just only one, Cole.
0: Oh, just one.
1: Yeah, not one bottle, just one shot.
0: Yeah. You know, I don't think I would want to do that because when I'm up there in my Speedos, everybody's like, wow, bro, where'd a big come from?
1: Yikes.
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15: 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How many cleaners are down there? One for the bathroom, one for the floor, one for the kitchen. 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
8: is in the house. Ladies and gentlemen, can I please have your attention? Stop what you're doing and listen.

0: I showed up on time.
1: Yeah, we did this morning. Very, very good. All around the table here. Right on.
0: By the way, that's bare minimum.
1: We put a bare minimum effort on this show. Ladies and gentlemen, right over there to my left, your right, with her finger on the pulse of everything popping, the queen of content with the RBF this morning, Candace.
0: Just this morning, honey, that's every day.
2: She's alive, damn it. It's a miracle.
0: I love that show. Yeah, I know, right? I love Kimmy Schmidt. Oh, man. She's the
1: coolest. And, of course, the best thing to hit the radio since music, the funny man himself.

0: goes, yeah.
1: No, really, though, please.
0: Influent disease.
2: And now, making his way into the arena, the undisputed eighth wonder of the world, the Sultan of Sasa, the Sasquatch of Sovereignty, the Polynesian powerhouse, Big

0: entertain you, however we may do that.
1: Yeah.
0: Even if it's just us being us. Which is usually what it is.
1: And that's why you love us.
2: It's like going to court. You looking for justice? That's what you find. Just us.
0: Yeah, just just us. You guys, it was incredibly miserably hot yesterday.
1: The humidity,
0: man.
1: It's insane.
0: It just hits you like an oven with water,
1: okay.
0: I guess.
1: Also, I will say,
2: I had to put Goban powder because my olo stick to my leg, man.
0: And then you take off your boxes later and you get dumplings in there.
1: Oh, hello.
0: Drop them in a kind of deep fryer.
1: We call that a slurry to thicken up a soup.
0: Gosh.
1: Anyways, with everything that happened on Barrington Highway a couple of days ago and the cleanup and all that stuff, one thing that I even saw somebody comment on our Instagram page, I was thinking about this yesterday when I got home. Somebody was like, can we drive through with air fresheners? Because you got to think about it.
0: Smell?
1: Cousin.
0: Oh, nah.
1: It smells like...
2: Verga.
1: Sure. It smells like... I was trying to explain to my sister.
0: Boiling vinegar.
1: No. Like when you go to the beach and it was raining all the runoff and all... It's...
0: I got it. Let me try this. Like your wet carpet in your car. Like if it's been wet for a while.
1: And if it's been heating up. Yeah.
0: Or like a wet towel that somebody forgot to wash. Yeah.
2: Or like a wet dog.
1: Yeah. It's kind of like that. It's kind of crazy out there.
0: Oh,
1: like,
0: man.
1: I go outside my house, I'm like, yo.
0: It's like, the only thing I can relate that to is maybe in Wamanalo is when we got like Kona winds and it's coming from the mountain and you're driving past the polo field.
1: That, yeah.
0: There you go.
1: Yeah. Okay. Mixed with like wet grass and mud and probably other things mixed in.
0: Yeah, yeah, sure. Yeah. Man.
1: But it's fine. Could we just drive through with the air freshener trucks?
0: And what's worse?
1: And if we don't have one, can we invent one?
0: What's worse is you get here to work and you park, you do park in the back, and then you just smell sulfur.
1: Yeah.
2: And you get out, and like people that aren't familiar, the first time they, like, you get a job in this building, you get out, you're like, who farted?
0: Ew.

0: smell just hits you when you get out.
1: Yeah, that usually happens.
0: I wonder what that's from.
1: The back end usually smells.
0: This is what I heard. So you remember Next Stop? Sorry. Usually.
1: I had to throw that in there.
0: Just getting it from the back.
2: That's where the bad bacteria comes from.
0: Honey, that's an exit. Let me help you here.

0: you have these pipes that are in the ground, and they exit the fumes, right? So it doesn't build up and blow up, right? That's what happens, because it builds up the...
1: They had that at Kakaako Park when it was a park.
0: They build up these fumes, that's why, and they can blow up under the ground or catch fire, whatever the case may be.
2: So cute.
0: Right? I know, fun dad facts here.
2: I know. So Cole's just full of those.
0: So that's what it was, because the ground was kind of tainted. It was exiting these fumes all these years, and I think it's still... to this day coming up through the sewage pipe.
1: Anything near a taint gets smelled, bro.
0: You know what I mean? You know what I mean? So, yeah, that's where that comes from. But, yeah, man, hopefully we get some nice breeze come through and push that offshore for you guys.
2: Yeah.
0: Because that is rough to smell every morning. Good thing is, though, you really don't need to brush your teeth or anything like that when you're rolling out. Just blame it on that, you know?
2: True. Please still brush your teeth.
0: And wash your mooly.
2: Wash your bags.
0: Oh, man. What'd you get into yesterday after work, girl?
2: Let me tell you,
0: I know.
2: Sweetheart.
0: I know.
2: Let me tell you.
0: Okay.
2: I went and I got a facial in downtown Honolulu.
0: I know. Your face looks so, like rejuvenated or something.
2: Thank you.
0: Yeah.
2: He said glass skin. No, it was so good. You know, ever since I gave birth in May... I really haven't taken time out for myself.
0: Self-care, girl.
2: Besides going to the gym, which I feel like is just a necessity. I feel like everybody needs to go and move their body. Mm-hmm. But, and I consider that self-care too. But, you know, I'm talking about somebody taking care of me.
0: You do nothing. Yeah. You just lay there.
2: I just lay there.
0: Yeah.
2: So I go, first of all, beautiful view. It was like...
0: Where was this place?
2: Century Square building.
0: Oh, I got you. Okay.
2: Yeah. This girl, Tati. Mm. She's great.
0: What up, Tots?
2: Yeah. So I went. I got my... she did a facial on me. But like one thing that she posts a lot about that I guess it could just be her specialty. Mm. She does like... a facial massage, and that sounds so weird.
0: I don't know. I'd take that, right?
2: Yeah. It sounded weird. I looked at the videos. I was like, these people look really relaxed. So she massaged, obviously, my temples, my forehead. She got into the jaw area. She started massaging the back of my neck and my shoulders. And, you know, this is something I learned about myself.
0: What is that?
2: I hold tension freaking everywhere.
0: Everywhere.
2: Like... She was working my jaw. At first, I was like, oh, this is like the lymphatic drainage.
0: Right.
2: But she was digging into my jaw, and my jaw was just like, wow. I was like, ouch. Then my neck, oh my gosh. And then my shoulders, my trap area she was massaging. She goes, I was like, I'm in pain,
0: right?
2: Yeah. But it's a good pain. And I was like, I feel like I hold a lot of tension there. She goes, yeah, I wasn't going to say anything. Yeah. And then at the end of it, she goes, you kind of hold tension everywhere. But it was so good. It was the release I needed. And at the end of it is the kind I was like, brother, I think I need to smoke with cigarettes.
0: Yeah. I can give you a ciggy. Yeah. Dude, you know what? Look what we do for a living, guys. In our shift in the morning, we probably talk more than people doing an entire week.
2: Silence after the show.
0: Yeah, dude.
2: At least 2 hours.
0: I'm not going to lie. When I drive home after work, this is what it sounds like.
2: Yeah.
0: occasionally. But yeah, man, it's good, man. You got that out right
2: on.
0: Yeah,
2: it was great. Man, just great.
0: I want to do it again already.
2: It's great.
0: I've always wanted to get one of those, but I figure it's a waste because of my beard. I'm like, what are they going to do?
2: They can get in
0: there.
2: What
0: are they going to do? Or rub some beard oil on there or something like that, you know?
2: She even does, like, extractions.
0: Like, what do you mean?
2: Getting the blackheads out and stuff like that.
0: Oh, wow.
2: So...
0: I don't think I have any. Or do we? I don't know. Can you see them?
2: So, she was extracting my nose area.
0: Yeah. Mm-hmm.
2: She was like, sis, you don't really have anything coming out.
0: Right.
2: Which I was like, okay, that's good.
0: Yeah, right on.
2: But I kind of was hoping. I kind of wanted a good video. I like those kind of videos. That's why.
0: You wanted to see a good blackhead?
2: Yeah. God.
0: Maybe at Chico's.
2: Stupid.
3: You did something. Blackhead at Chico's.
0: Yeah.
3: $200 US.
2: Whoa.
0: It's kind of cheap there.

0: pains in my chest and my abdomen real bad.
1: Okay.
0: So, you know, and I mean, it's real bad. I was doubled over. I almost couldn't walk to the car.
1: Wife drove me.
0: Yeah, well, I mean, yeah, wife took me to the ER, so we go in the ER, the doctor asked me all kind of questions, you know, where's the pain coming from and all that, and I tell him my abdomen, so he pushes, like, right below my pico, and I farted, and all the pain went away. $450 to fart in the ER, folks.
2: Dang. Outstanding, man.
1: Well, I'm glad you're feeling better.
2: Yeah, glad you gassed out.
0: Yeah, right? I feel great now. Yeah,
2: that's awesome. Amazing. What I get into yesterday.
1: Yeah, what'd you do?
2: Oh, man, so, you know, I parked yesterday, you know, closer, right, so I can get in here quicker. Well, I walked all the way to the parking structure that we normally park in, and I get up to
1: our
2: floor.
1: You were on autopilot.
2: Autopilot. Yeah. And I was, I realized, I'm like, man, it is so stinking hot right now. So I'm sweating already getting up there, and I'm like, where's my freaking truck? Looking around, I'm like, oh, you idiot. You parked all the way in the back in the hot sun. So I about face, walk all the way back there to the back, and man, that truck was boiling when I got in.
1: Yeah.
2: So hot. Now I got to go scrap all the traffic through Costco's and get out of there and all that stuff. And then I'm driving, and it's just like the AC didn't do justice at all. I was sweating the entire time in the truck. So I'm like, you know, I make the phone call home, like, hey, nobody, anybody up over there? It's like, no, mom's taking a nap, you know, blah, blah, blah. I'm like, okay, I'm going to the gym. So I went to the gym. Didn't have any pre-workout, but what we did was Helle Rolls came in here yesterday.
1: Yes,
2: come on, baby. With them cinnamon rolls.
1: Matt, they're like the gourmet cinnamon rolls.
2: I know.
1: She gave us the pumpkin spice, the original, and the peanut
0: butter. Oh, this is gourmet stuff.
1: Yes.
0: It's like being in Pulp Fiction. Oh, this is gourmet.
2: Yes.
0: You got the gourmet stuff going on.
2: That's right, donkey. So, Matt, so I hit a little bit of that before I went in. And that's my pre-workout, of course. And eating Cinnabons for pre-workout.
1: Listen, times are

0: Yes.
1: Come on.
0: I told you. You need to get K-Base or Poke in general after your workout.
1: Yeah.
0: You can't be mid-workout and have ahi burps.
1: Yeah.
2: And you know what? Like, it's not fun. During your workout, you got to watch out for scabies.
0: Yeah, you do. Yeah, you do.
1: Man, I pounded half of that poke plate that I got, and then I rolled home. And Chef came back home because I guess she disappeared, went out with my daughter for a bit. And good. I was like, where'd you guys go? She was like, I went to the beach. It was absolutely beautiful.
0: And I saw her videos that she posted. It really did look like such a nice day. My concern is the water quality.
1: So, yeah, because they were reporting that yesterday. They were like, advising everyone to stay out of the water, brown water advisory because of the runoff and the hurricane and whatnot. And she said it was absolutely beautiful. So I'm like, you know what? I want to go to the beach too. So I got ready and we went down the road and jumped in the water. Let me tell you, girl. Oh, my goodness. It was so glassy.
0: Really?
1: Yeah, there was no debris in the water.
0: You know why?

0: Wamanalo Beach Park.
1: Yeah.
0: There was like more than a few of them that were laying down. It was they got uprooted. A couple of trees were cracked in half, and I'm literally looking at these trees, and I'm like, you're ironwood. Like, those are, it's such hard wood to crack those trees in half. It had to be some mighty winds over there, man. And was killer, like, overhead waves, too. The waves was really nice. Yeah, they were rolling in, like, 2-3 feet. I never really catch any of those. I'm going to get pounded at. But so kind of act, what I do is I act like I can catch the wave. And but underneath the water, I see kicking backwards. Oh, miss him, bro. Miss him.
1: I wasn't in the right place.
0: Yeah. You know what I mean? For about 40 minutes, I wasn't in the right place. So I leave the beach. And then she was like, I want to go to the gym, too. So I'm like, all right, let's get ready and go back to the gym. So I went to, I visited both of our gyms yesterday.
1: Oh,
0: we
1: nice.
0: Talk about both okay. gyms, right?
1: Yeah.
0: PF.
2: Oh, so you went PF and Curves.
0: You know me, my boy.
1: Wow, is Curves still around?
2: I don't know.
1: Oh, my God.
2: It might be.
1: Let me look it up.
0: me and the gals, you know, this way.
2: Yeah.
0: So roll back.
1: I kind of love that, honestly.
0: Roll back into the gym. I'm already like defeated from the workout I just did, man. Things are starting to tense up and get sore, and I'm like, okay. So I'm in there just hitting something, you know, and it was so hot in there too. And then man, it's about 5 o'clock in the afternoon already. So
1: yep.
0: I get home and I went and cooked some steaks for dinner, and then I'm like, I have homework to do.
1: Did you watch it?
0: Girl, this is why Uncle never did too good in school. So I put it on. I was eating my steak. I laid down. I put the show on that you wanted us to watch last night. And the opener kicks in. The little kid's sleeping in the bed. And then mom's waking him up. And I literally...
1: Well, you suck.
0: And then I woke up to somebody singing. And then...
1: Oh, man.
0: Yeah, and
1: the best part.
0: I didn't wake back up at all.
1: You know what it is?
0: What is it?
1: You gotta put on those type of movies at the gym when you're doing cardio.
0: Ah.
1: When you're like walking on the treadmill, that's what you put on.
0: So you gotta stay up.
1: Yeah, right, and you can't fall asleep.
0: Yeah, so no, I woke up at midnight. The TV was just watching me. Show was done. It was on to something else already.
1: And you wonder why your electricity bill is...
2: I don't kid you.
0: Girl, I never even get up or shut the TV off, bro. I left that bug on all night long. I didn't do my homework last night.
1: Right. I expect full report by Monday.
0: Okay, full report.
1: I'm giving you guys the weekend. Both of you.
2: Don't ask for a written report.
1: Yeah. No.
0: No, not an essay, because I never wrote one, but I know one.
2: Yes.
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1: 100 million billions.
0: 100 million billions, right, Candace?
1: That's right.
0: Yeah, that's what I'm saying. And, of course, joining us in here, not nervous at all,
1: no,
0: our friend Marissa from Giovanni Bashami
1: and Waikiki.
0: Marissa, what up, girl?
21: Oh, my gosh. Good morning.
0: Hold on. Let's give you the intro. We need one song for her or something like that, right? What's going to be her song? We need a song for you.
1: Do Maria Maria by Santana.
0: Get out. For real, that one? Are we going
1: with
0: that one?
1: You know why I say that? Because my sister's name is Marissa.
0: Okay, yeah,
1: and my
0: yeah.
1: dad gave us all songs growing up, and it my sister's one was that one by Santana.
0: Okay, hold on. Yeah. I'll look it. All right.
1: Because
0: yeah.
1: instead of Maria yeah. Maria, my dad would sing Marissa Maria. That was our last name.
0: Yeah, here you go. All right. Marissa's theme song. As we bring her
1: it's
0: in.
1: It's a good one.
0: Yeah, oh, this is my jam, girl. For real. Yeah, I'm all about it. All about it. This is your theme song, then. Yeah?
1: Embrace it, girl.
0: Embrace it.
1: Embrace it.
0: I don't know. Unless she wants, like, my goodies or something like that. Hey, guess what, man? Football season is back. Candace, we were just talking about this, right? And, you know, I know fantasy football not doing so good for you right now.
1: It's a pain point right now, okay? Drake May, thank you so much. But, yeah.
0: But, hey, only spot to watch the game is, of course, at Giovanni Pastrami.
1: Yes.
0: Right? Absolutely. Tell us about it. I mean, they got little cool speakers on your table and all the little stuff, right?
21: Yes, wow. Bluetooth speakers, and we just updated our TV system.
0: Did you now?
21: We did.
0: What do we got in there?
21: We're excited. It's just all new equipment, and I'm still playing around with it.
0: Yeah, yeah.
1: Okay. It's that new.
0: It's that new.
1: Yeah.
0: Yeah, it's that new. We're still setting TVs up over there, right? Mm-hmm. Figuring out.
1: Pulling them out the box.
0: Well, what's the Wi-Fi password again for this thing?
21: Stop it.
0: For listeners who haven't visited Giovanni Pastrami yet, what makes your restaurant a must-stop destination in the heart of Waikiki? I mean, not just for locals, but visitors alike.
21: We're one of five original tenants on Lewis Street, and we are the only locally owned restaurant there.
0: Right.
1: Right on. Yeah. So support local.
0: Yeah, absolutely. Well, didn't back in the day, people used to support local and go to that one mail review that was over there, that was downstairs, a couple buildings over. Was that it? They were one of five, too, I think.
21: Oh, boy.
0: Well, that's for another show. Completely another show. What are some of the...
1: I wonder where they are. Yeah, we bring them up for Kolohe Kane. Anyways.
0: Mail review on the radio while Marissa's here talking about football and good food. What are some signature dishes that guests absolutely need to try?
21: Our pastrami Reuben. Okay. Pastrami Benedict in the morning. Our fried rice. Has pastrami in it.
0: Yeah, yeah. Ooh.
21: All our pizza.
0: So pastrami.
1: He's really like pastrami, Giovanni pastrami.
0: Of course, we were just mentioning football season is here. Giovanni Pastrami is one of Waikiki's favorite sports bars. What the game day atmosphere, what does it feel like over there?
21: A lot of people. Shoulder to shoulder.
1: Yeah. What time do you guys open on Sundays specifically? Yeah.
21: Well, kickoff is super early.
1: Right.
21: So we'll open 15 minutes before kickoff. Mm. So
1: 6:45 in the morning. Yeah. Oh my God.
0: Man,
1: I only know that because my husband's waking me up at 7 o'clock in the morning on a Sunday to watch a football
0: game. Special people get up that early in the morning on
1: Sundays.
0: It's
1: dedicated people. You'd be shocked the amount of people that are really ride or die for their team, and they'll wake up and stay up as they need to.
0: Absolutely. What special promotions or upcoming events should listeners know right now, and where can they go to stay up to date on everything happening with you guys at Giovanni Pastrami?
21: Our website is the best platform to go on. Mm-hmm. Gotcha. Or you can call us and ask any questions.
1: And what's your website?
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0: Cool. By the way, I just read here that you guys get free parking 10 to 3 p.m. Yes. Either at the Wyndham Valet or Embassy Suites, plus 10% off your entire table for lunch with you guys' Kama Aina ID.
21: Correct.
1: Hold on. Free parking in Waikiki?
0: Man,
1: Kama Aina people will be there immediately.
0: Immediately.
1: Yep.
0: Also, you know, I heard today there's something going on at one of our sister stations as well.
1: Right.
0: Mm-hmm. Right? It's going to be a live broadcast with our friends at Fox Sports 990 Flash. Mm-hmm. Jimmy the Geek is going to be there. Yep. Rick going to be there as well. And that's happening today, 12 p.m. to 2 p.m.
1: The Poor Sports.
0: Yeah. Who's playing today? Rams and... Bang,
1: Niners? Yeah, there's that ongoing joke with that guy, the one that was pretending to be the Niners player, Dejon Love.
0: Okay.
1: He was pretending to be, and he like scammed women out of money.
0: Get out of here.
1: And then so he said that he was playing for the Niners.
0: Uh-huh.
1: And then at one point he got traded to the Rams. That's what he said.
0: Okay.
1: So now they're wondering which one of Dejon Love's teams is going to win today. And you guys can check it out at Giovanni Pastrami in Waikiki.
0: Yeah. Marissa, you've been absolutely awesome. I noticed you guys brought in some amazing food for us today. Want to explain what's in those boxes we're going to open up?
21: We have a loco moco.
0: Yeah.
21: A Wagyu beef.
0: Oh, not the Wagyu.
1: What?
0: Oh, girl. Come on, talk to me.
1: Okay.
21: And then our Giovanni Pastrami fried rice.
0: Mm.
21: Pastrami.
0: World famous.
21: With three eggs on top.
0: Love it.
1: Hey, how are the eggs?
0: Yeah, how are the eggs?
21: Always over easy.
1: That's right.
0: Over easy and going in this belly is what's happening.
1: That's right.
0: Marissa, thank you so much. Giovanni Pastrami in Waikiki, the only spot you need to go eat, grind,
1: breathe,
0: check
1: girl.
0: On.
1: Breathe, all stuff, girl. Okay? She excited for this to be over. She's ready. You did it, girl. You did it. Check out Giovanni Pastrami today for the live broadcast. And
0: absolutely.
1: Then also throughout football season.
0: Yeah, for sure.
1: Mm-hmm.
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7: You know, we are so lucky to have our own in-house Portuguese. So lucky. Yeah. Because once in a while, everybody needs a little Portuguese in them. It is Thoughts of Portuguese.
8: With a key, we unlock the door to imagination. Beyond it is another dimension. As you step through the threshold, you realize that you're so Portuguese that you think that deep vein thrombosis is a sexual position.
7: Yeah.
0: Okay.
9: Nano, you know what? Tonight, let's try deep vein thrombosis. I heard it's really good.
7: Yeah, yeah. It is Thoughts of Portuguese.
0: Is the S or C silent in the word scent?
7: Scent.
8: Yes.
7: Yes. Scent.
0: Like scent. Like the smell.
8: Yes.
7: Oh.
8: Yes.
7: Yes.
0: Okay. Yeah. Very cool.
7: Which one? I'm confused.
0: Scent.
8: Exactly.
7: Okay. Yeah.
0: Okay.
8: True.
7: Yeah. Yeah. Okay. Yeah. I believe it.
0: All of the above.
7: Yeah. It's Thoughts of Portuguese.
0: You know what I think is crazy?
7: Yeah.
0: When we go to a restaurant, we praise the restaurant if it tastes home cooked. But then when we eat at somebody's house, we praise if it tastes like it came from a restaurant.
7: Yeah.
8: That's true.
0: Why are we never satisfied?
7: Greedy.
0: Greedy
7: bastards, I tell you.
8: I don't know. Me, I like to go to, like, I'm just going to say it. I like to go to my Chinese friends' houses.
7: Yeah.
8: Especially
7: when
8: their mom is cooking.
0: Yeah.
8: Oh, brah. They put them out on the table. Oh, wow. Rice. Number 45. Number 32.
7: Calling out orders or
0: anything. You know, cold ginger chicken.
7: You know, Vegas back in the day, you could almost never find rice up there. It was all potatoes. So we always had to go to like the Chinese restaurant for the fried rice.
0: Yep.
8: Oh my gosh.
7: Oh man. It is

0: I'm amazed that they even hired you.
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0: what I'm talking about. Morning, Greg. Candace stepped away for a second. My name is Big Koa. Aloha.
1: Good morning, everybody.
0: I don't know if you've seen Greg. I thought this was kind of funny, but everybody. Oh, hi, Candace. Good morning. Welcome back, girl. So I was just about to tell Greg. You know, the world is heating up, and everybody is using ChatGPT to ask it what they would look like in the 80s.
2: Still
0: right,
2: ugly.
0: Right? You still ugly.
3: I have pictures of me in
0: that's
3: the 80s.
0: That's what I'm
3: so
0: saying.
3: What do I need chat for?
0: So, Greg and I have
2: Yeah, that's
0: both
2: the funny one. When people who were alive and thriving and, like, in their prime in the 80s, I'm like, why are you doing this? Go through a photo album.
0: Exactly. So, yeah. So, I was going to say, two of us in this room have pictures of us actually in the 80s. I was a young little laddie then.
2: I wasn't even a thought.
0: You weren't even a thought. You were staying warm in somewhere. But yeah, yeah.
2: Thanks, Dad.
0: Ready for a late release. Anyway, so I'm like, I was thinking back there, and I'm like, man, you know, I saw Common Kings. They just posted a picture of themselves in
2: Please.
0: The 80s. I'm thinking we should probably do that collectively as a wake-up crew to see what we would all look like together in the 80s. And, but I was like thinking about, especially the Common Kings one they just posted, man. I was like, dude, why do I remember those tracksuits like looking exactly like that?
2: You know, it's like what? The black, purple, blue one? Is that what?
0: It's like the blue one with the pink on it.
2: Yeah.
0: It kind of looks like a Michael Jackson jacket, but like a Fila.
2: Like a windbreaker?
0: Yeah, like some windbreakers, right? Remember those? Okay. And then they had
3: like a Cosby kind of track.
0: Yeah.
3: All right.
0: Then they had the LA Gear shoes. Do you remember?
3: Right.
0: Stupid thing.
3: Right.
0: They were actually kind of cool. And they had a little license plate that would dangle off the side of them. And also, the Reebok pumps where they had the basketball pump in the front. Yeah. So many are like, oh, yeah, I remember that. Everybody else is like, damn, Mom, what's he talking about?
2: I don't know what he's talking about.
0: But, yeah, we should do that, man. I mean, you know, it only takes, what, about 5 gallons of water to make one of those pitchers? So,
2: yep.
3: Something like that,
0: I see somebody did that on our crew, our staff yesterday with Sage or something like that, huh?
2: Yeah.
0: I was like, wow, boy, you actually look better.
2: Oh, that's so rude.
0: Anyway, man, so just the quick
3: I just sent Candace mine.
0: Okay, you sent her a photo? Okay, I'll send
3: you
0: one.
3: What I look like in the 80s.
2: Let's see.
0: Unfortunately, if I gave you my picture in the 80s, Candace, I would just be a little baby. There we go. Okay, I think we'll need a front shot to make the chat do it. But
3: you know what? I can send my prom picture.
2: Actually, you know
3: what?
2: In the
3: 80s.
2: I have a picture.
0: You have a picture? Yeah. We should run that and see what we would all look like as if we were the Wake Up Crew in the 80s.
2: There
0: we go. How about that? All right. Anyway, man, it's definitely El Nino, and already we're not even done picking up the pieces from this Hurricane Lowell that just rolled through here, and already another system has formed. What'd you say it was? Nerbit?
2: Norbit.
0: Norbit.
2: Yeah, I literally commented. I commented on Jennifer Robbins' Instagram page every time she posts an update. And yesterday she was like, okay, I know we are still recovering from the last one, but there's another one possibly forming. This is before it actually formed into Norbit.
0: Right.
2: And I replied and I said, Jennifer, I think you're doing such a great job keeping everybody up to date. But what the hell? She goes, hurricane, stay away. You know what? Jennifer Robbins, she is working her tail off.
0: Actually,
2: all of our meteorologists are working their tail off during this El Nino season. Next round of shots after all of this is over is on me.
0: Yes.
2: Meet you guys at Underdogs.
0: On Hawaii, man. Yeah. Let's go.
4: I need to have a round of shots as well. So I'm going to go to the Diamond Head Clinic today.
2: Oh, are you? For free, I heard.
4: Yes.
0: Is that?
4: Yeah, for a round of shots.
0: Is that is that penicillin shots?
2: No.
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6: 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You?
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2: You know what time it is, baby. Hollywood.
3: Candace K.
2: Hey, good morning. Hold on. Oh, yeah, switch the headphones in. You put the, you do the headphone thing like that. And then, wait. Let's run
4: that back. Okay, sorry.
2: Taking a trip across the pond. You know what time it is.
3: Candace K.
2: The right
4: if
2: headphones
4: you're, if
2: on
4: you're
2: now.
4: Wondering who the Portuguese is in the room, it's me. I put my wrong headphones on. Anyways. Yeah. So it turns out, I did not know this. Scientists have named 4 newly identified insect species.
2: What?
4: After Taylor Swift.
2: What? Get out of here.
4: You almost said it. Okay, they belong to the genus Swiftiphilus. The 4 species are named after the singer and her album.
2: Mm-hmm.
4: Here we go.
2: Okay.
4: I'm not a scientist. I might be mispronouncing. Swiftiphilus Taylor Ray. Swiftiphilus Amator. Swiftiphilus Intrepidus. And in Swiftiphilus Poetrum.
2: These are insects?
4: So these are names of Latin versions of Taylor and her albums, Lover, Fearless, and Poet, referencing the album, The Tortured Poets Department.
2: Mm-hmm.
4: So these insects are herbivores, and they're closely associated with the Australian plant genus, who cares?
2: I've heard of that one.
4: But these, they supposedly have an iconic look of blonde hair and red lips.
2: Okay.
4: So I guess the insects look blonde and have red lips, and they were like, you know who we should name this after? Taylor freaking Swift.
2: So they're just finding these insects? They're like discovering them?
4: Yeah, they're just discovering them.
2: Wow, dude. We've been on this planet a long time.
5: These are the same scientists that actually discovered the weight of a rainbow. Turns out it's pretty light.
2: Shut up.
5: The kid's on the way to school.
2: Here all morning.
4: You know, every year,
2: uh-huh.
4: Apple has that event that it's like a press conference, essentially, where they let everybody know what is going to be coming from the Apple company.
2: Yes.
4: Including the new iPhones. Now, Apple made a significant debut with its first foldable phone, the iPhone Duo.
2: Does it look cool? Did you see a picture of it?
4: I saw a picture of it. So the device features 2 screens, high quality cameras, and a big price tag. I don't know what the price is exactly.
2: Because these phones are already kind of expensive.
4: They're already crazy and they don't fold. But yeah, I know Samsung already has the fold and stuff like that. Yeah. I was asking my husband, we just upgraded. I was like, do we want to try the foldable iPhone? He goes, no.
2: You know what bugs me about the foldable things is that like the other people have those Samsungs. I got some friends, right? And when I see the phone and they open it up,
4: it's a small television in their hands.
2: Yeah,
5: $2,000.
2: I don't like seeing the line in the middle.
5: $2,000.
4: Yeah.
2: The line in the middle will throw me off, man. Yeah. I just don't like that.
4: And for $2,000?
2: No, pass. Yeah. And you know what? I could fold this perfectly fine iPhone 16 Pro.
4: It just won't work after. Yeah.
5: Here's what's going to happen, though. They're going to sell those. They're probably going to sell a bunch of them.
2: Yeah.
5: And it's directly competing with the iPad.
4: Interesting.
5: So expect the iPad to maybe go bye-bye.
2: Right.
4: Oh, God.
2: Does it say how big it is at all? Or no?
4: I don't have the exact dimensions.
2: Right.
5: It's about the size of looks like the picture that I'm looking at looks about the size of a paperback book.
2: Uh-huh.
4: It's kind of, I don't know. I'll show you a picture afterwards.
2: There's always an argument between the Samsung and iPhone users, right?
4: It's Android and iPhone,
2: I was I was all about the Androids before I got an iPhone. And every artist and stuff would bug me, you gotta get an iPhone. You gotta get an iPhone. It's easier to send things. iPhone. So I finally caved in and I bought one some years ago and I hated it. I hated it. Yeah.
4: Now you're fine with it?
2: Well, because I'm used to it, right?
4: Yeah.
2: And yes, sending stuff back and forth. But it's so funny because when I initially started sending texts to everybody or replying, it's like Roman, a cool guy, he's like, iPhone? And I'm like, and then Josh, iPhone?
4: Yeah.
2: Oh, welcome, bro. I mean, how does everybody know I got a stinking iPhone?
4: Because your text message bubbles go from green to blue.
2: Yeah, so I learned. And now that I'm an iPhone user, every time I see a green bubble come through the chat, I'm like, ew. L. Who in this chat?
4: For a long time, it was my dad that was the ruiner of the group chats. Because, see, Greg even knows it too. Because it was everybody else had iPhone in the group except for him. So it was green text messages and stuff like that. Yeah. So my dad finally converted and now he's with the Wave. But it's nice because he can FaceTime the grandkids whenever he wants to and stuff like that. Yeah. You know, and then also they announced the iPhone 18, AirPods 5, and Apple Watch Series 12. As somebody that used to work in cell phones. To me, a phone is... Nowadays, a phone is a phone.
2: Okay.
4: A phone is a phone is a phone.
5: The iPhone Duo, just for the record, 7.6-inch inner display.
2: Okay.
5: So good size.
2: 7.6. This is 1, 2, 3.
4: From here to here, maybe.
2: So about the size of my phone.
5: But fold them in half.
4: And then it's also like...
5: So two of them.
2: I got you.
4: It might be a little bit longer and wider.
2: I already... You know, as big as my hand is, I already have a hard time with one hand reaching across this screen. So
4: Really?
2: I don't think I need a bigger one.
4: See, honestly... That was that. Do you know what I want? The Sidekick. Mm-hmm. Bring the Sidekick back.
2: Yeah.
4: Please.
2: Bring Nextel back, man.
4: Hold on.
2: Cousin,
4: get a walkie-talkie.
2: That feature on that phone, except when you had the volume cranking and you were like in a quiet place or like a bank or something. It was like,
1: hey, Miranda, we're not picking up your transmission. Give us a 467 on a transport too.
2: Yes, exactly.
4: You had to be alive and around whenever the Nextel was thing. I didn't have one. My uncle had one. And he would have it on his belt. Like, he had the clip, put him on the belt. I was just like, my God.
2: But at the end of the bank, and then, like, my friend
3: said, that's the best place to have them.
2: On your belt.
3: Dad and Misuto.
2: Man, somebody was just like, my friend would shout out knowing I'm in bank, in the line of bank, and he'd be like, oh, hey, cool, but you didn't wash your babs or what? Just blasting them. I'm like, oh, man, these guys.
4: Did you apply the hemorrhoid cream? Anyways, you know, a lot of, you know, from what I've been hearing, the kids nowadays, when they party.
2: Yeah.
4: Not the same type of party.
2: It's not?
4: Yeah, no.
2: What do they do?
4: First of all, nobody dresses up to go to the club anymore. Mm-hmm. Everybody shows up in jeans and Air Force Ones.
2: Yeah, I seen that, yeah.
4: I'm like, can we, like, try?
2: Yeah,
4: I don't know.
2: Polo shirt, maybe, scrubs?
4: Something. Yeah. I don't know. But even when it comes to music, turns out that the top party songs of 2026 are actually early 2000s hits.
2: Yeah, that's right. That's what's up. I tell my kids that all the time. You guys' music sucks. Ours is good.
4: But you know what? Yeah. They're embracing it.
2: They are. They love it.
4: Some of the top songs, the top three that I have here, by Usher.
2: Oh, come on now. That's my jam. Peace out. Peace out.

0: No, I would not get down to that song, dude. I would not. I know the song. I get it. I just wouldn't be vibing to this in a club, I guess.
1: I would.
0: Well, actually, me. Catch me a couple drinks in. Okay, I can see it. Yeah, I can see it.
1: And then the last one I have here. Mind you, these are all in the top five, okay? Uh-huh. Crazy in Love by Beyonce. Duh.
0: Really?
1: Play it.
0: Okay, yeah.
1: You better clear the runway.
0: Yeah. The Filipinos in Vegas was going off. It was going off when this one came on. And then they wait for the one part to drop, and then they all back it up.
1: Yeah.
0: Yeah, that's what I seen. Yep. Hey, there you go. They're all backing it up right here.
1: This
0: in the
1: is
0: club.
1: The uh-oh. To the uh-oh.
0: And the one hand up in the air, and then they're like, hey.
1: You know, but yeah. There, okay, so there's one, I didn't text you this one, but it's called No Broke Boys.
0: Okay.
1: That's also a top song. That's a newer one. But yeah, majority of the top songs when you go to the club nowadays are all early 2000s hits.
0: Tinashe.
1: No Broke Boys?
0: Yeah. This one?
2: Tinashe.
0: Oh, okay.
1: Tinashe. Disco Lines.
0: In fact, Greg knows that. Disco Lines.
1: I don't think it's this one.
0: Okay, how about this version?
1: That one.
0: This one right there? Oh, okay, yeah. Right. This is when, like, me and Greg would be over there in the corner.
2: Stuff, yeah. I know all these music from when I was at Hot I 94.
0: Whatever happened to that voice guy too? I remember when he came out the closet. He had a really, really strong voice, right? Hot yes, yes. 94.
2: That's St. John. I think he's still in radio somewhere.
0: Yeah, I remember like years later, we brought him back as a voice guy, and I guess he had like come out, and then all of a sudden, it's like, you're listening to Big Koa.
1: You should have left it.
0: Oh, yeah. I got it somewhere. I'm going to look for it. And I was like, yeah, right on, brother.
1: Yes. And this celebrity birthday is the only one I have today. Is Matt Rife.
0: Matt Rife.
1: Controversial if you think he's funny or not, but 31 years old.
0: Okay.
1: Young Howley boy.
0: Is he a comedian?
1: Yeah.
0: Oh.
1: Comedian.
0: Like a decent looking boy. Yeah, a decent looking guy. Is that the one? Not me saying it, but the Wahine always says it because I know she follows him. Is that the one?
1: Yeah, that's
0: the one. Okay, that's the one. She was bugging me to get some tickets to go see him. Apparently, he came out here a while back.
1: I will say, though, from what I've seen on like TikTok and stuff like do not try to heckle this guy. Don't even try to yell. Say that you love him. He'll literally tell you to shut up. Like,
0: no way. Yeah. Okay. Right on. And I guess the only birthday that matters today, then.
1: She's the only one that I have.
0: Okay. And on that note, man, if it's your birthday,

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1: Man, with all the rubbish blowing around this place, nobody is going to be more busier than this guy, Manuel.
2: You gotta find me on hunting night. You guys saw the, good morning, you guys. Nice to be here.
1: Right on, Mr. Texas.
2: But it's so much debris inside the road, bro.
3: That's what I'm saying. Yeah.
2: Troublemaker. Troublemaker, these kind guys. You know, I was telling Richard, he get the kind like, he get mumu teeth, he get what the dentist calls summer teeth. Yeah, summer summer out, summer yellow, summer brown. And I stops. So I see me walking down the road. He said, hey, you know what, ba? Hey, man, I found one toothpick. I'm permanent core wood toothpick. I look at him, bro. Was on third. That's not bad. But his breath stink already, so can I tell, eh?
1: Always good checking in with you, man. All right on, man. Be safe out there, eh?
2: Richard, Listerine on sale. Long drugs, brother.
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It's Candace K. So we was using the chat GPT kind thing, and we were wanting to see what we would look like if we were in the 80s. 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

0: 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It's Candace K. That was 3 Plus, Cool Operator, getting into some music by the Vitals. This one's Hui Poo.
1: Au hea vale o kou I nā kama o ia aina nei. 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

0: 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It's Candace K. That was Seven Sons and Fia with the song Cotton Candy. Getting into some music by Revolution called Pretty Lady. 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

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See your boy in the area providing the vibes on this Aloha Thursday. Coming up in the mix, brand spanking new music from The Green and Liquid Jordy. 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